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1: Somerset 106 weather.
2: Clear skies tonight with a low of 50. East winds at around 5 miles an hour. Bright sunshine with fog and spots early tomorrow. Highs around 81. Lows around 53. Tomorrow night, clear skies. Ample sunshine and dry Thursday and Friday. Mid-80s Thursday. Low 80s by Friday. With your Somerset 106 forecast, I'm staff meteorologist Megan Mulford. Right now, 70.
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1: 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So don't just wear your pink ribbon. 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

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Hi, it's Andrew J. And you know what? We're all prepared for Dracula today because today happens to be, are you ready for it? Garlic Lover's Day. Ah, see? 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I'm just saying. Hang on. I got the weekend coming up.

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4: Skies tonight with a low of 50. East winds at around 5 miles an hour. Bright sunshine with fog and spots early tomorrow. Highs around 81. Lows around 53. Tomorrow night, clear skies. Ample sunshine and dry Thursday and Friday. Mid-80s Thursday. Low 80s by Friday. With your Somerset 106 forecast, I'm staff meteorologist Megan Mulford. Right now, 63.
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3: Clear skies tonight with a low of 50. East winds at around 5 miles an hour. Bright sunshine with fog and spots early tomorrow. Highs around 81. Lows around 53 tomorrow night. Clear skies. Ample sunshine and dry Thursday and Friday. Mid-80s Thursday. Low 80s by Friday. With your Somerset 106 forecast, I'm staff meteorologist Megan Mulford. Right now, 63.
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3: Somerset 106 weather.
4: Clear skies tonight with a low of 50. East winds at around 5 miles an hour. Bright sunshine with fog and spots early tomorrow. Highs around 81. Lows around 53. Tomorrow night, clear skies. Ample sunshine and dry Thursday and Friday. Mid-80s Thursday, low 80s by Friday. With your Somerset 106 forecast, I'm staff meteorologist Megan Mulford. Currently, 59.
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Lady Gaga, Bruno Mars, Die With a Smile. I am Andrew J. smiling with you here on your Tuesday evening. Thank you for hanging out. Got Timbaland and One Republic coming up.

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2: Somerset 106 weather.
3: Clear skies tonight with a low of 50. East winds at around 5 miles an hour. Bright sunshine with fog and spots early tomorrow. Highs around 81. Lows around 53. Tomorrow night, clear skies. Ample sunshine and dry Thursday and Friday. Mid-80s Thursday. Low 80s by Friday. With your Somerset 106 forecast, I'm staff meteorologist Megan Mulford. Right now, 57.
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4: Clear skies tonight with a low of 50. East winds at around 5 miles an hour. Bright sunshine with fog and spots early tomorrow. Highs around 81. Lows around 53. Tomorrow night, clear skies. Ample sunshine and dry Thursday and Friday. Mid-80s Thursday. Low 80s by Friday. With your Somerset 106 forecast, I'm staff meteorologist Megan Mulford. Currently, it's 55 degrees.
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Sabrina Carpenter's Espresso. It is Andrew Jay, and it's great to have you along on your Tuesday. Hang tight, an 80s classic from Naked Eyes and the late, great Peter Byrne, who was the lead singer of Naked Eyes. We lost a few years ago. And the Chainsmokers coming up, too.

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Ariana Grande, Hate That I Made You Love Me. It is Andrew Jay, and it's great to have you here, and hope you're having a great one so far. Hang tight. The song that gave her her very first Grammy, Miley Cyrus on the way.

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3: Somerset 106 weather.
4: Clear skies tonight with a low of 50. East winds at around 5 miles an hour. Bright sunshine with fog and spots early tomorrow. Highs around 81. Lows around 53 tomorrow night. Clear skies, ample sunshine and dry Thursday and Friday. Mid-80s Thursday, low 80s by Friday. With your Somerset 106 forecast, I'm staff meteorologist Megan Mulford. Currently, it's 55 degrees.
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So why is it Sia can swing in on a chandelier and have a hit, and I try to swing on a chandelier at the home improvement source? Please, sir, you need to leave. You're causing a scene and you're breaking things. See, different standards for everybody. I got Usher coming up. Hang on.

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4: Somerset 106 Weather.
5: Clear skies tonight with a low of 50. East winds at around 5 miles an hour. Bright sunshine with fog and spots early tomorrow. Highs around 81. Lows around 53. Tomorrow night, clear skies. Ample sunshine and dry Thursday and Friday. Mid-80s Thursday. Low 80s by Friday. With your Somerset 106 forecast, I'm staff meteorologist Megan Mulford. Right now, it's 54 degrees.
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0: Birds of a Feather from Billie Eilish and Sandra J. Thank you for hanging out. Have yourself an amazing rest of your Tuesday. We will hang out again soon and stick around. Movie music from Bill Medley and Jennifer Warren's coming up.
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3: Clear skies overnight with lows around 48. Southeast winds at around 5 miles an hour. Ample sunshine expected Wednesday. Highs around 81. Wednesday night, 53. Clear skies and dry Thursday and Friday. Mid-80s Thursday, low 80s by Friday. With your Somerset 106 forecast, I'm staff meteorologist Megan Mulford. Currently, it's 54 degrees.
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Cimbello is his name. Michael the First, of course. That's Maniac from that Flashdance movie back in the days. Todd here, Adele coming up now. Vanessa Carlton, It's a Thousand Miles.

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As Hozier, Too Sweet, and Adele, Send My Love to Your New Lover. Always amazed at this great video that's it's making the rounds again. At least I've seen it a couple times. This is from a few years ago. Adele at a concert, and they have a two-shot. Adele singing on one side, the other side. It's a young fan. It's a young man who is really, apparently, into Adele. So much so, he's standing, he's clapping, he's raising his arm. There are people, older folks behind him, coming up and telling him to sit down. People are annoyed by you. You're making them mad. And the poor kid is like back and down, like, oh my gosh, you know, he's not putting up a fight or anything. But he was, you know, just trying to enjoy the show. And all these people are coming up and giving him grief, including security people. And Adele stops the show and she's like, leave this man alone. He's enjoying the show. I said, sweetheart, you're not going to have to worry. You just go and you enjoy the show. If he wants to get up and dance and sing whatever, he paid for a ticket too. And of course, he's overjoyed and he threw her a kiss and she caught it. And it was a really sweet moment. Got Jimmy Eat World, and the song is The Middle. We've got that next.

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5: Skies overnight with lows around 48. Southeast winds at around 5 miles an hour. Ample sunshine expected Wednesday. Highs around 81. Wednesday night, 53. Clear skies and dry Thursday and Friday. Mid-80s Thursday, low 80s by Friday. With your Somerset 106 forecast, I'm Staff Meteorologist Megan Mulford. Right now, 52.
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So easy to fall in love. Olivia Dean and the Backstreet Boys, As Long As You Love Me. Well, a couple of things that have halted, one of which...

$1 billion merger. And apparently they submitted an emergency bid to Justice Elena Kagan before they closed the deal. So that's a shutdown for now. And then the Batman Part 2, that is the one HBO released. And that's the one, I think, with Robert Pattinson. Well, apparently the sequel has been delayed twice. It was first set to open this past weekend. They moved it to October 1st, 2027. And then in July, they pushed it back again to February 2028. So this thing's all over the place. I have no idea what's going on and why that's a problem. Although some say there's the director, Matt Reeves, is dealing with a personal issue. They gave no other information, saying that he's focusing on a family matter. So that's what we know. Carrie Underwood, Before He Cheats. Yep, it's coming up.

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Justin Bieber on the radio and Daisies and Todd here. Got some Belinda Carlisle coming up in just a bit. Well, the record for the world's oldest person, 122 years, and the odds of shattering that are slim, according to a study. Experts point to the complexity of the aging process. Lifestyle choices and genetics certainly have a play. I don't think they're going to find anybody who's going to live probably past that age. They say that the likelihood of somebody reaching 125 years in a given year, it's 1 in 10,000. They think the human lifespan is more likely maxing out at 115. So you get to that point, you know, everything's breaking down. Your body just can't keep going forever, you know, and it doesn't matter what kind of surgery you do. It's just the way things go.

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3: Clear skies overnight with lows around 48. Southeast winds at around 5 miles an hour. Ample sunshine expected Wednesday. Highs around 81. Wednesday night, 53. Clear skies and dry Thursday and Friday, mid-80s Thursday, low 80s by Friday. With your Somerset 106 forecast, I'm staff meteorologist Megan Mulford. Right now, 52.
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Hunter XCJ, Andre Nuna, and Ray Ami with Golden. So we get some train music coming up in just a bit. By the way, if you like that bottled water, global bottled water sales projected to reach around $350 billion as the year 2026 kind of winds down. We are choosing packaged water for convenience, wellness, on-the-go hydration. And sometimes, you know, getting that alkaline water, which is kind of a new thing now. They've been recommending I drink the alkaline water, and I have been. Not every single bottle of water. We just had a lot of water here, so we have to go through it. You can't throw water out. I mean, it's wasteful. What do you do with it? You know, you can't throw it away. So buying that alkaline water, it ain't cheap, but it's supposed to be better for you. And a lot of people going to that and, you know, like spring water and all that kind of thing. Train, Whitney, and Post Malone standing by for you.

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3: Somerset 106 weather.
4: Clear skies overnight with lows around 48. Southeast winds at around 5 miles an hour. Ample sunshine expected Wednesday. Highs around 81. Wednesday night, 53. Clear skies and dry Thursday and Friday. Mid-80s Thursday, low 80s by Friday. With your Somerset 106 forecast, I'm staff meteorologist Megan Mulford. Currently 50.
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Post Malone, that is called Circles. And I'm called lots of things, but I prefer Todd. Gonna call me something. Especially to my face, I would appreciate that. Hey, Coca-Cola is shaking things up. 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

Lady Gaga, the Bad Romance, and Wham and Careless Whisper. Friend of mine and I were doing like a comparison of like the George Michael songs that we thought were like perfect songs, and that was one of them. He was picking a few that were, well, they weren't on the radio. They were kind of known, but they were not, you know, some of the hits. But I picked things like Father Figure and Careless Whisper and, gosh, even that Freedom 90, the one that he remade about MTV. So it's pretty cool stuff. Outkast and Hey Ya, we play in a bit. So stand by.

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2: Somerset 106 weather.
3: 48 overnight, under clear skies, southeasterly winds at around 5 miles an hour. Wednesday, 80. Lows level off around 53 with fog Wednesday night. Lots of sunshine and dry Thursday and Friday. Mid-80s Thursday, low 80s by Friday. With your Somerset 106 forecast, I'm staff meteorologist Megan Mulford. Right now, 50.
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Madonna there, who apparently is not going to be a part of Glastonbury this coming year. That's what we hear, although there's a rumor out that she might be, but apparently not. Gnarls Barkley now, it's crazy.

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Luminaires, Ho Hey, and Extreme. And More Than Words, always love that song. It's Todd Wilson, Phillips Hold On coming up in just a bit. By the way, in the debut season of the baseball's automated ball strike challenge system, robot umpires overturned 54% of challenge calls, catchers having more success than batters. They say teams average nearly five challenges per game, resulting in over 5,600 overturned decisions out of over 10,000 challenges. So, I don't know, is that considered successful? I guess if folks aren't, like, screaming about taking them out, I guess so. There's some definite pros to it. There's some cons to it, I would say, too. Wilson Phillips, Hold On. How about we play that one next for you?

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4: Somerset 106 weather.
5: 48 overnight, under clear skies, southeasterly winds at around 5 miles an hour. Wednesday, 80. Lows level off around 53 with fog Wednesday night. Lots of sunshine and dry Thursday and Friday. Mid-80s Thursday, low 80s by Friday. With your Somerset 106 forecast, I'm staff meteorologist Megan Mulford. Right now, 50.
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And sharing their camera, Def Leppard 2 and Pour Some Sugar on Me. Well, this was kind of a scary thing for a horse. Found himself in a pretty bad situation, stuck deep in mud at Bear Brook State Park, Deerfield, New Hampshire. But fortunately, a group of passing mountain bikers sprang into action, keeping his head above the muck as they worked together to pull him free. Thanks to fire departments and animal welfare, including the New Hampshire Society for the Prevention of Cruelty to Animals, they joined the rescue effort, and they all got together using specialized equipment and, of course, the mountain bikers to pull the horse out of the mud. Isn't that nice? We've got Donna Lewis and I Love You Always Forever. That's next.

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1: 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So don't just wear your pink ribbon. 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

Bruno there, and that is called Risk It All. It's Todd here, a first-of-a-kind experiment, what they're calling it. Engineers from Scotland and Japan set to send Scotch whiskey into orbit in 2028 to study how it ages in space. Wonder if the dramatic shifts in the temperatures and gravity and all that's going to make it taste better, good or bad. I don't know. We'll see when they bring it back. I'm not a whiskey drinker. I stopped drinking years ago, but for those who enjoy whiskey, it will be an interesting proposition to see, well, if it's so much better, or maybe it ages faster, or maybe it's just a better product. Well, couldn't you take a bunch of casks up there into space and let them age there? I guess that's possible.

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3: Lows level off around 48, fog and spots overnight, under clear skies, winds out of the southeast at around 5 miles an hour. Bright sunshine develops with fog and spots early Wednesday. Highs level off around 80. Lows level off around 53 Wednesday night. Clear skies. With your Somerset 106 forecast, I'm staff meteorologist Megan Mulford. Currently, it's 50 degrees.
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1: 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You probably know that October is Breast Cancer Awareness Month, but did you know the chance of a woman developing breast cancer is 1 in 8? So don't just wear your pink ribbon. 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Regular screenings and early detection are the keys to successful treatment. 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

to lose control. Teddy swims there. I'm telling Norway's government they want to ban, at least temporarily, smart glasses in many public places over privacy concerns about people being recorded without their knowledge. Yeah, it's a big concern, actually. They say that locations like parks, beaches, museums, shopping centers, schools, daycare centers, healthcare facilities, gyms, and public events. Crackdown comes as camera-equipped glasses from Meta, companies like that, spark growing privacy fears. In France, a child welfare group recently got around 20 reports of women being filmed without their consent, leading to online harassment and a prosecutor's investigation.

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5: Lows level off around 48. Fog and spots overnight. Under clear skies, winds out of the southeast at around 5 miles an hour. Bright sunshine develops with fog and spots early Wednesday. Highs level off around 80. Lows level off around 53 Wednesday night. Clear skies. With your Somerset 106 forecast, I'm staff meteorologist Megan Mulford. Currently, it's 50 degrees.
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0: Taylor there, and I knew it, I knew you. And the Backstreet Boys and I won it that way. Well, congrats to a 52-year-old Pompton Lakes, New Jersey resident taking first place in the adult division, meaning there's a children's division. At least you would think so.
1: Yay!
0: Kids are excited about that. Of the 2026 Whitehall Sasquatch Festival and Calling Contest. How do you call a Sasquatch? Let me try. Here, Sasquatch. Here, boy. Here, Sasquatch. That probably wouldn't make it. Edwin McCain, I'll be coming up next.

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Somebody I used to know, Gaudier and Michael Jackson, The Way It Made Me Feel. Boy, I hope we're not getting closer to another COVID situation like we had a few years ago. What, 6 years ago, right? You know, we've already heard about some sort of outbreak, not the outbreak, but some woman in a lab got, you know, infected with something they were working on. It was like contagious in that lab and she died from it. New York has got, you know, they're trying to go clamp down on a whole bunch of outbreaks of things. And now Pennsylvania has over 1,000 measles cases, 39 counties so far this year. 27 new cases reported just in the last few days, actually. State has recorded nearly 200 hospitalizations and 5 deaths linked to measles this year. Now, that is new to me. Didn't know that somebody could die of having measles, but I guess in the right situation, you could. So there you go. Trying to keep a clamp on that. Hopefully they will, and hopefully it won't be another nationwide situation.

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2: Somerset 106 weather.
3: Clear skies, fog and spots overnight with a low of 48. South winds at around 5 miles an hour. High of 80 and foggy early Wednesday. Lows around 52 Wednesday night. Lots of sunshine and dry Thursday and Friday. Low 80s Thursday, mid 80s by Friday. With your Somerset 106 forecast, I'm staff meteorologist Megan Mulford. Currently, it's 50 degrees.
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on Republican Secrets. Todd here getting on the hits. Steve Winwood in a bit. Ella Langley's big hit, too. And just a few right now, the Kid Laroi, Justin Bieber, and this is Stay.

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Ella Langley, Choosing Texas, and Steve Winwood with Higher Love. Hope you're doing all right. Ed Sheeran, New Kids on the Block. Yeah, we'll bring those guys back. And Maroon 5 coming up in just a bit. Well, a painting scored for $30 at an estate sale in Michigan. Sold at auction, $1.3 million. Yeah, whoever said, yeah, sure, take it off my hands for $30. You think they find that out and go, what in the world was I thinking? Apparently, the painting, Alderman Miriam's Shells, was traded to a doctor by the artist in lieu of payment for surgical services. Okay, that's the story. It had been in museums, but the work just vanished into the doctor's estate. And then the doctor, of course, the estate was selling it. Somebody said, I'll give you $30 for it. And they said, yeah, okay. That person's got to be thinking, why didn't I go check this painting out? What's wrong with me?

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3: Somerset 106 weather.
4: Skies, fog and spots overnight with a low of 48. South winds at around 5 miles an hour. High of 80 and foggy early Wednesday. Lows around 52 Wednesday night. Lots of sunshine and dry Thursday and Friday. Low 80s Thursday, mid 80s by Friday. With your Somerset 106 forecast, I'm staff meteorologist Megan Mulford. Currently, it's 50 degrees.
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She Will Be Loved. That is Maroon 5 and New Kids on the Block, and you got it, the right stuff. Do you drink Gatorade with any regularity? Well, apparently they are recalling 122,000 cases of Gatorade. PepsiCo doing that. Of course, they're the ones who make it, and they own it, right? According to the FDA, the recalled Gatorade Lemon Lime, Gatorade Lemon Lime Zero, Gatorade Orange, and Gatorade Orange Zero that were distributed in 37 states and contained undeclared yellow number 6 and yellow number 5. Recalling that, they say side effects could be mild rashes or allergic type asthma. So probably wouldn't drink those for a little while if you like those two flavors, or four flavors, I should say. Probably should be careful, especially if you have some at the house you've bought.

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1: 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So don't just wear your pink ribbon. 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

Sia, they're unstoppable, and Tom Petty, a little free falling if you don't mind. Wasn't long ago, in the last week or so, was the 10th anniversary of him passing away. Man, 2016, we lost a lot of people. I mean, two come to mind immediately. That'd be Tom Petty and Prince in the same year. Man, that was a big loss. Coming up, Katy Perry, The Teenage Dream, will play next. Stand by.

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9: Somerset 106 weather.
10: Bright sunshine and foggy early today with a high of 80. Southwest winds 5 to 10 miles an hour. Clear skies tonight, 52. Sunny skies and foggy early tomorrow, high of 82. Dry with temperatures a bit above average Friday and Saturday, and highs from the low 80s to the mid 80s. With your Somerset 106 forecast, I'm staff meteorologist Megan Mulford. Currently 50.
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Miley Cyrus, of course, her new music now, she's just known as Miley. And that's Party in the USA. John Mayer and No Such Thing. Is this going to be a thing like John Cougar Mellencamp with Miley? She was, you know, like Hannah Montana. Then, of course, we couldn't call her that. Now it's Miley Cyrus. Then it's Miley. I mean, what's next? Is it going to be Mile or Ma? I don't know. Maybe Maybe just the M sound. Well, we'll see how that goes. She might go back to Miley Cyrus. Maybe she likes Miley. And, you know, she's I guess she probably is appropriate to just do the one name thing, like the Cher, like the Prince. And Miley, you know who she is. Like Madonna, for example. Her song Holiday will play here in just a bit.

0: good till the last drop. There's got to be something in this. 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
4: Somerset 106 weather.
5: Bright sunshine and foggy early today with a high of 80. Southwest winds 5 to 10 miles an hour. Clear skies tonight, 52. Sunny skies and foggy early tomorrow, high of 82. Dry with temperatures a bit above average Friday and Saturday, and highs from the low 80s to the mid 80s. With your Somerset 106 forecast, I'm staff meteorologist Megan Mulford. Currently 50.
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It's Bar Song Tipsy from Shaboozy. And Todd here, by the way, we've lost two famous people. They were not even connected. No way could you confuse the two. One of them would be Jim Baker, the televangelist. He built a massive religious empire before they found out he was defrauding his followers, and then he got in prison in the 80s. A big, big spiral down, but he came back and he was doing TV after, just a little different deal. Well, he's passed away at the age of 86. This is what, how many years after his ex-wife, Tammy Faye, passed away? Not very long, just a few years. So we've lost him and also lost an R&B singer from the 80s I was a big fan of. Freddie Jackson. 70 years old. Freddie Jackson had a couple of songs in the top 40 charts. That one, Rock Me Tonight and You Are My Lady. And he had some more songs on the R&B charts. Just a great, smooth singer. Passed away, age of 70. Natalie and Imbruglia Torn coming up.

0: this thing on?
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1: Hey, where you going? This is Pastor Griffith of the Denham Street Baptist Church. 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Or you could just join us in person at the Denham Street Baptist Church. 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
2: This is Officer Theodore Wax of the Somerset Police Department. 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

Hey, to the Major Lummy, there's Ariana Grande, and I'm Todd. A wacky but true story. Well, police officers pulled over two men who were traveling down a street in Charlotte, North Carolina, while riding on a couch balanced across two electric scooters. How they did that and nothing capsized, I don't know. It would have happened eventually, right? You know, that you can't travel down the road doing that kind of thing. What are you thinking? Maroon 5 and This Love is coming up.

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11: Bright sunshine and foggy early today with a high of 80. Southwest winds 5 to 10 miles an hour. Clear skies tonight, 52. Sunny skies and foggy early tomorrow, high of 82. Dry with temperatures a bit above average Friday and Saturday, and highs from the low 80s to the mid 80s. With your Somerset 106 forecast, I'm staff meteorologist Megan Mulford. Currently 50.
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10: Somerset 106
11: weather. Bright sunshine and foggy early today with a high of 80. Southwest winds 5 to 10 miles an hour. Clear skies tonight, 52. Sunny skies and foggy early tomorrow, high of 82. Dry with temperatures a bit above average Friday and Saturday, and highs from the low 80s to the mid 80s. With your Somerset 106 forecast, I'm staff meteorologist Megan Mulford. Currently 50.
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13: 6:25 is the time. Thanks for being with us on National Flower Day. Yeah, the rose is the national floral emblem or national flower of the United States. Now, hold on, I want to double check something here. Make sure, because no, National Flower Day. I was thinking it was National Rose Day, but National Flower Day. Of course, like I said, the rose is the national floral emblem or national flower of the United States. Senate Joint Resolution 159, which adopted the rose as the national floral emblem and asked the president to declare it as such with a proclamation, was passed in 1986 and was signed by President Ronald Reagan on October 7th of the same year. National Flower Today is today because this is the day that Ronald Reagan declared the rose as our national flower. Accordingly, President Reagan signed Proclamation 5574 on November 20th, certifying the rose as the national flower. A ceremony to mark the occasion took place in the White House Rose Garden. Therefore, the national flower in today's name refers... Oh, okay. That's how, that was my confusion. It's not National Flower Day. It's National Flower Day. So National Flower is referring to the rose itself because that is our national flower. See the difference there? We're not celebrating all flowers nationally. We're celebrating the national flower, the rose. And, yeah, signed into resolution in the White House Rose Garden. A garden at the White House full of our national flowers. What a great idea. I wonder how that's going.

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1: Somerset 106 weather.
2: Bright sunshine and foggy early today with a high of 80. Southwest winds 5 to 10 miles an hour. Clear skies tonight, 52. Sunny skies and foggy early tomorrow, high of 82. Dry with temperatures a bit above average Friday and Saturday, and highs from the low 80s to the mid 80s. With your Somerset 106 forecast, I'm staff meteorologist Megan Mulford. Currently 50.
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5: And it is once again one of those days when Greg Moore is going to hijack the Song of Faith with a song from his personal library. Now, I know the Song of Faith generally is a contemporary Christian song that sounds like the kind of music we normally play around here. But every once in a while, I need to break out something of my own that gets me a little, at least, rocking, toe-tapping in the morning. And I got one I've never broke out for you for the Song of Faith before. Arguably more a Bible story song than a song of faith, but a lot of you, and I'm talking to you, Rick Hardwick, are going to like this one. This one's by Mr. Louis Prima, who back in the swing era was known as the Wildest. This is from his Live in Lake Tahoe, and it's the story of Shadrach, Meshach, and Abednego. Your song of faith today from my personal library. Lock in.

0: Oh, yeah. Louis Prima from his Lake Tahoe Prima style live album, Shadrach. And maybe you may have recognized that singing voice as the voice of King Louis from Disney's Jungle Book. You know, I Want to Be Like You. Yeah, same guy. Just as awesome doing Shadrach. So that's your song of faith today from my personal library. I hope we're good with that.
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13: Somerset 106 weather.
14: Bright sunshine and foggy early today with a high of 80. Southwest winds 5 to 10 miles an hour. Clear skies tonight, 52. Sunny skies and foggy early tomorrow, high of 82. Dry with temperatures a bit above average Friday and Saturday, and highs from the low 80s to the mid 80s. With your Somerset 106 forecast, I'm staff meteorologist Megan Mulford. Currently 50.
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17: 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Supposedly got a couple of very special guests throughout the morning coming up about 8:30. Brooke Bowers from the Pulaski County Public Library. You know, she always brings some stuff to give away. And about 9:15, I'm going to have a couple guests coming in to discuss Help the Homeless. 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
3: A local mobile home is a total loss following a heavy structure fire that drew multiple emergency agencies to the Bend of Lakes community. The Ferguson Fire Department initially responded to the scene and quickly requested mutual aid from neighboring first responders. Burnside fire crews were dispatched to assist, arriving to find the mobile home already fully engulfed in flames. Firefighters immediately launched a defensive attack to prevent the blaze from spreading to nearby structures or vegetation. Thanks to the coordinated efforts of the departments, the fire was rapidly brought under control and contained. Burnside fire officials confirmed they deployed Tanker 21, Tanker 25, and six personnel to assist in the operation. After extinguishing the main body of the fire, emergency crews remained on the scene for several hours to conduct overhaul operations, douse remaining hot spots, and complete routine mop-up duties. While the home was completely destroyed by the flames, officials confirmed that no injuries were reported in connection with the incident. The cause of the fire is currently under investigation. A murder suspect is in custody in Muhlenberg County. Kentucky State Police allege that Skylar Shanks shot a person in a domestic incident on Wild Horse Lane in Bremen. He then fled from the scene and was found hiding under a pool deck at a home on Kentucky 70 West. He tried to run, but was tased and taken into custody on multiple charges, including murder, fleeing police, and resisting arrest. No further details, including the identity of the victim, have been released. More details are available on the attack against corrections officers that led to an inmate escape at the Whitley County Detention Center. Jailer Jason Wilson says one of the officers had to undergo emergency surgery after he and two other officers were assaulted by four inmates Sunday night. Kentucky State Police said the officials were stabbed with pencils and sprayed with something, and the one who was seriously hurt was hit with a mop bucket. Inmate Charles Randall was able to escape, but he was found Monday night by state troopers. Randall and the three other inmates involved are all in custody and charged with attempted murder and other counts.
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12: Somerset bright sunshine and foggy early today with a high of 80. Southwest winds 5 to 10 miles an hour. Clear skies tonight, 52. Sunny skies and foggy early tomorrow, high of 82. Dry with temperatures a bit above average Friday and Saturday, and highs from the low 80s to the mid 80s. With your Somerset 106 forecast, I'm staff meteorologist Megan Mulford. Currently 50.
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3: 5 minutes after 7 o'clock, currently outside the Fork Bank Studios of Somerset 106. Let me double check, because it's been hopping around a little this morning. I will see that for the very 50 degrees under mostly clear skies. 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Got to remind everybody, coming up at 7:45, we're going to be doing the birthday shout-outs. If you or someone you know is having a birthday today only, you can call or text our text line at 679-9959. That's 606-679-WYKY. Be sure to leave a first and last name and the date of the birthday. I need you to put 10-7 on there. Don't just say today. And try and get them in by about 7:40. That gives us plenty of time to get them on the air at 7:45. Let's kick this hour off with a little bit of some Harry Styles.

Michelle Branch everywhere right here on The Morning Mix, 12 minutes after 7 o'clock. Want to remind everybody once again, coming up this Saturday, October 10th at 6 p.m. at the Denham Street Baptist Church. Denham Street Baptist Church presents The Kingsmen, America's favorite Southern gospel singing group. Arguably, we're talking in real discussion for the greatest gospel singing group of all, Southern gospel singing group of all time. The Kingsmen are legit, and they're going to be singing at Denham Street Baptist Church this Saturday, October 10th at 6 p.m. How much is it going to cost you? Nothing. No admission charge. Everyone is welcome. Doors open at 5. The singing starts at 6. The Kingsmen at Denham Street Baptist Church this Saturday.

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10: Somerset 106 weather.
11: Bright sunshine and foggy early today with a high of 80. Southwest winds 5 to 10 miles an hour. Clear skies tonight, 52. Sunny skies and foggy early tomorrow, high of 82. Dry with temperatures a bit above average Friday and Saturday, and highs from the low 80s to the mid 80s. With your Somerset 106 forecast, I'm staff meteorologist Megan Mulford. Currently 50.
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0: 7:31 is the time. We're about one quarter of an hour away from those birthday shout-outs. A couple of events from this day in history. If we want to go clear back to 1849, Edgar Allan Poe died on this day at age 40. In 2003, on this day, Arnold Schwarzenegger was elected governor of California in the recall election of Governor Gray Davis. On this day in 2004, Billy Bob Thornton got a star on the Hollywood Walk of Fame. How about some music history from this day? In 1952, American Bandstand premiered on TV. Now, you young sprouts don't realize what a big pre-internet, what a big deal American Bandstand the show was. We heard a lot of good music off of there, saw a lot of the trendy dance moves, and it premiered on this day in 1952. More of your favorite music coming up.
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7:37 is the time. That means we're about 8 minutes away from the birthday shout-outs. In other words, last call for birthdays. If you or someone you know is having a birthday today only, you can call or text our text line at 679-9959. That's 606-679-WYKY. Be sure to leave a first and last name and the date of the birthday. I need you to put 10-7 on there with that first and last name. Don't just say today. And you better get them in quick, because birthday shout-outs are coming up 2 songs away.

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1: 7:45 is the time. I think you know what that means. It's time for those birthday shout outs. And of course, you know, I'm talking about the Eubank Pizza birthday shout outs, where every Monday through Friday, we wish the good folks of our area a happy birthday, write them down on pieces of paper, drop them in the giant vat o' names. And every Friday at this time, I pull out one lucky winner who gets a large one topping pizza and an order of cheese sticks from our good friends at Eubank Pizza. Home of the Double Decker, with two locations, north on Highway 27 in Eubank and just south of the Somerset Mall at the intersection of the 914 bypass and Highway 27. A happy birthday today to Zach Woolridge, Megan Lay, Daryl Whitaker, Pola Price, and a very happy birthday today to Marvin Dykes. So, Zach Woolridge, Megan Lay, Daryl Whitaker, Pola Price, and Marvin Dykes, all in the vat of names, all eligible for that drawing coming up on Friday. Don't forget, right after the 8 o'clock news break, we're going to be doing the Morning Mix Question of the Day. Your chance to win big every Monday through Friday. Right here on the Morning Mix.
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6: If you had $1.8 billion to give to Congress, what would you tell them to do with it? 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
6: Unfortunately, political violence is now part of our culture and reared its ugly head on January 6th when hundreds of Capitol Police officers were violently assaulted by domestic terrorists determined to prevent the peaceful transfer of power. 88-year-old Congressman Hal Rogers voted to pay them $1.8 billion. I am Ned Pillersdorf, and I approve this ad because I don't believe in political violence. I think the domestic terrorists should be back in jail.
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10: Somerset 106 weather.
11: Bright sunshine and foggy early today with a high of 80. Southwest winds 5 to 10 miles an hour. Clear skies tonight, 52. Sunny skies and foggy early tomorrow, high of 82. Dry with temperatures a bit above average Friday and Saturday, and highs from the low 80s to the mid 80s. With your Somerset 106 forecast, I'm staff meteorologist Megan Mulford. Currently 50.
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3: A local mobile home is a total loss following a heavy structure fire that drew multiple emergency agencies to the Bend of Lakes community. The Ferguson Fire Department initially responded to the scene and quickly requested mutual aid from neighboring first responders. Burnside fire crews were dispatched to assist, arriving to find the mobile home already fully engulfed in flames. Firefighters immediately launched a defensive attack to prevent the blaze from spreading to nearby structures or vegetation. Thanks to the coordinated efforts of the departments, the fire was rapidly brought under control and contained. Burnside fire officials confirmed they deployed Tanker 21, Tanker 25, and 6 personnel to assist in the operation. After extinguishing the main body of the fire, emergency crews remained on the scene for several hours to conduct overhaul operations, douse remaining hot spots, and complete routine mop-up duties. While the home was completely destroyed by the flames, officials confirmed that no injuries were reported in connection with the incident. The cause of the fire is currently under investigation. A murder suspect is in custody in Muhlenberg County. Kentucky State Police allege that Skylar Shanks shot a person in a domestic incident on Wild Horse Lane in Bremen. He then fled from the scene and was found hiding under a pool deck at a home on Kentucky 70 West. He tried to run, but was tased and taken into custody on multiple charges, including murder, fleeing police, and resisting arrest. No further details, including the identity of the victim, have been released. More details are available on the attack against corrections officers that led to an inmate escape at the Whitley County Detention Center. Jailer Jason Wilson says one of the officers had to undergo emergency surgery after he and 2 other officers were assaulted by 4 inmates Sunday night. Kentucky State Police said the officials were stabbed with pencils and sprayed with something, and the one who was seriously hurt was hit with a mop bucket. Inmate Charles Randall was able to escape, but he was found Monday night by state troopers. Randall and the 3 other inmates involved are all in custody and charged with attempted murder and other counts.
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14: Bright sunshine develops with fog and spots early today, with daytime highs approaching 80. Winds out of the southwest, 5 to 10 miles an hour. Clear skies again tonight, lows dip down to about 52. Bright sunshine develops with fog and spots early tomorrow, daytime highs approaching 82. With your Somerset 106 forecast, I'm staff meteorologist Megan Mulford. Currently, it's 48 degrees.
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3: 5 minutes after 8 o'clock, 48 degrees outside the Fort Bank studios of Somerset 106, time and temperature courtesy of Davis HVAC Experts. You got yours truly, Greg Morin, with you till about 10 o'clock or so today, and you know what we like to do at this time of the day every Monday through Friday. You got her. It's time for that one-way ticket to paradise. Our contribution to society that we like to call the Morning Mix question of the day. If you've already won the question of the day in this month, you are not eligible to call, but everybody else can call me up right now at 679-9959. That's 606-679-WYKY. When you call, if you get the answering machine, just hang up and try again. Please do not bother leaving your answer as a voicemail. It will not count. You must talk to me personally to win the Morning Mix question of the day. We are giving away a prize from Somerset Asian Market this morning. That's the Somerset Asian Market, located in the Tradewind Center, stoplight number 6 on Highway 27. We are once again giving away one bottle of Tarani coffee syrup in your choice of flavors. This is a big bottle like they use at the coffee shops. 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And all you got to do to win one is answer this Morning Mix question du jour. Question: who was the oldest person to sign the Declaration of Independence? Who was the oldest person to sign the Declaration of Independence? Call me up, 679-9959, with the right answer to that one. You're going to get yourself a bottle of Tarani coffee syrup from Somerset Asian Market. Give me a ring.

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6: 13 minutes after 8 o'clock, we are smack dab in the middle of doing the Morning Mix question of the day. We're giving away one bottle of Tarani coffee syrup from Somerset Asian Market this morning. And our question is, who was the oldest person to sign the Declaration of Independence? Well, let's get to the phone, see if we can't give away this prize this morning. Somerset 106, who was the oldest person to sign the Declaration of Independence?
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10: Sunshine develops with fog and spots early today, with daytime highs approaching 80. Winds out of the southwest, 5 to 10 miles an hour. Clear skies again tonight. Lows dip down to about 52. Bright sunshine develops with fog and spots early tomorrow. Daytime highs approaching 82. With your Somerset 106 forecast, I'm staff meteorologist Megan Mulford. Currently, it's 50 degrees.
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11: Thanks so much for being with us on The Morning Mix this morning. You got yours truly, Greg Moore, in with you till about 10 o'clock or so today. And we are joined in the studios right now by one of the representatives from the Pulaski County Public Library. We got Literary Jedi Brian in with us today. Brian, how's it going, my man?
12: Doing great, Greg. Thanks for having me.
11: Now, some people out here, we know that usually Brooke Bowers comes in. You're not going to need to turn your radio down today while we're doing the library interview. And, yeah, a little quieter in the studio than it normally is on this Tuesday of the month. But, of course, when the library comes in, we're always giving something away. What are you going to give away for us today, Brian?
12: We have this beautiful new Pulaski County Public Library logo, and we have got some totes made. So we're going to give away one of our new totes.
11: And if you would like to win the tote from the Pulaski County Public Library, you have to go to the library to pick it up. We need you to text your first and last name and the word tote, to 679-9959. That's 606-679-WYKY. Again, your first and last name and the word tote. And coming up here before Brian takes off in a little while, we're going to spin the old picker wheel and give that one away to one lucky winner. So, Brian, tell us some of the stuff that's coming up at the Pulaski County Public Library, because there's always a ton of stuff on the horizon.
12: There is a ton going on this month. Of course, everybody's getting excited for Halloween coming at the end of the month. But coming up today, actually, you can meet the children's department out at Haney's for story time at 11 o'clock. They're going to tell you a story out in the orchard there. And you can grab a bag of apples for $5. This is also Banned Book Week. So on this Friday, the 9th, they're going to have a banned book movie party. I believe they're going to be showing Charlotte's Web. And we've also, at the main desk on the main floor, we've got a bunch of stickers for banned books and a banned books display. So come and check out some of those books. And
11: I need to ask, is that the original, the cartoon Charlotte's Web, or the newer one?
12: That would be a question for Brooke, unfortunately.
11: Don't know. Okay. Sure. All right. All right.
12: Next Friday on the 16th, we've got local author and high school teacher, Mr. Zach Bales. He has written several books on all things spooky and creepy. He owns a supernatural museum here in town. He's going to come and do a presentation for us on myths and legends, talking about Mothman and all of the scary, creepy things of the month.
11: Zach is always super entertaining to listen to. He is a great storyteller. Yeah.
12: The 23rd, we're going to have a fall party. That's going to be on all floors. So if you want to bring the whole family down, we'll have something in teens, something in children's, as well as some crafts on Main that everybody can participate in that. And then on the 30th, we're going to have a Halloween story time and dance party with Pep and Pizzazz. Costumes are encouraged, but if you don't have a costume, you don't want to dress up for that, just bring the kids down and let them dance around and have some fun for a while.
11: Okay.
12: In the teen department, we're celebrating National Pizza Month. Next Monday on the 13th, we're going to have a pizza party. So if you're a teen in the county, come down and have some free pizza. And then the 15th is our monthly Super Smash Brothers tournament. So we hope to have a really good turnout for that one.
11: Let me ask you, on your Smash Brothers tournament, do you have like a couple of people who are the regular winners of that.
12: Yeah. So we would like, if you're really good at it, come down and give them a run for their money, because they are winning every month.
11: Knock the crown off of their head. Right. We need some stiff competition. Go ahead.
12: So coming up in December, we've got a craft fair. But if you want to enter that craft fair, the applications begin on October 15th. So if you want to apply for that, you can come down to the library by the 15th or give us a call at 606-679-8401 to see about getting scheduled and get yourself in there for that craft fair.
11: Yes, sir. And also, if anybody wants to find out more about you guys online, how would you suggest they do that?
12: PulaskiLibrary.com. So we used to have this .org thing going on, and you had to have the whole Pulaski County in there. We've made it real simple. 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
11: PulaskiLibrary.com, or on Facebook, too. You guys are always keeping us ahead of the game on Facebook.
12: We are on Facebook, and each department has their own stream as well. So if you want to just see what the teen department is doing or the children's, there's PCPL Teen, PCPL Children's, and PCPL Main.
11: Okay, well, man, there. I want to tell you right now, props to you. Brooke Bowers has never told us that before, that the departments have their own Facebook page. Good to know. Suck on that, Brooke. Go ahead.
12: So some of our branches, our satellite branches, have got some fun stuff coming up. The Nancy branch has started a Teen Dungeons and Dragons Club, so you can check them out on the 13th at 3:30. Our Science Hill branch is going to be doing a Tree Week presentation, and you can enter to win a tree sapling on October 13th as well at 4 p.m. They're also going to be having a Ghostbusters party on October 22nd. We've got this fancy new printer that can print up to 60 inches wide down at the library, and I printed this 3-foot-wide Ghostbusters. It's the Stay Puft Man, and they're going to play Pin the Hat on the Stay Puft.
11: Okay, that'll be awesome.
12: Burnside Branch, you can join their Halloween party on the 30th from 11 a.m. to 5 p.m. Shopville Branch is going to have a horticultural class, learning how to grow some food and things, on the 20th at 3:30. And all week long, the week of Halloween, you can get a Halloween take and make craft from them.
11: Very cool.
12: Our Bookmobile has a new service that we're offering. It's called the Book Tote Deliveries. So if you aren't able to make it to the library, but you want to have books checked out regularly, we will deliver a tote to you. You can call us and let us know, or jump on the website and pre-order some books and request those. We'll drop them on your porch. You don't even have to come to the door. So if that's something that maybe you're older, you can't get out, or when this weather might be getting bad, we'll do our best to get to you, and that way you can always have something to read using this new Book Tote service. To find out about that, you can email bookmobile.library@pulaskilibrary.com or call that 606-679-8401 number.
11: Yes, sir. And once again, we are giving away one of the new Pulaski County Public Library totes today. If you'd like a chance to win that, text your first and last name and the word tote to 679-9959. Here before too long, we're going to be spinning the old picker wheel, finding out who's winning that. And I got to tell you, Brian, I think you could raise this Ghostbusters party to the next level if when this thing is all said and done, you take Mr. Stay Puffed out in the parking lot and torch him. Live stream that. You're going to get clicks.
12: I feel like I might get some safety concerns with that, but I'll see what I can do.
11: The fire marshal. Good news is the fire department's, you know, just on the other side of the block right behind you if anything does get out of hand.
12: This is happening out at the Science Hill branch.
11: Oh, the Science Hill branch. All right. There we go. Well, folks, we're going to take a quick break. We'll be right back with more of Brian from the Pulaski County Public Library, and we're going to be giving away that tote. Again, your first and last name and the word tote to 679-9959.
13: Once upon a time, a few mistakes ago, I was in your sights.
11: Do you have anything does get out of hand?
12: This is happening out at the Science Hill branch.
11: Oh, the
12: though,
11: Science so, Hill yeah. branch. All right. There we go. Well, folks, we're going to take a quick break. We'll be right back with more of Brian from the Pulaski County Public Library, and we're going to be giving away that tote. Again, your first and last name and the word tote to 679-9959.

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3: Sunshine develops with fog and spots early today, with daytime highs approaching 80. Winds out of the southwest, 5 to 10 miles an hour. Clear skies again tonight, lows dip down to about 52. Bright sunshine develops with fog and spots early tomorrow, daytime highs approaching 82. With your Somerset 106 forecast, I'm staff meteorologist Megan Mulford. Currently, it's 52 degrees.
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5: 8:44 is the time. We are here and doing the morning mix. And in the studio with us right now, we've got Brian from the Pulaski County Public Library. And Brian, I got to tell you, we've had a bunch of people texting in wanting to win this tote today. You got just a minute or three left here. You can get in on that because we're going to spin the picker wheel here before too long. If you'd like to win the new design of the Pulaski County Public Library tote that you have to pick up at the library, we're giving one away this morning. You need to text your first and last name and the word tote to 679-9959. Now, Brian, one thing that I always like to ask Brooke about when she's in here, anything new or wacky in the Library of Things? Or just tell people about the Library of Things, but I always ask if there's new stuff.
6: The newest thing we've added is a Nintendo Wii. So we've got a Wii with the sensor bar, two controllers, two nunchucks, and then we've got a handful of Wii games separately, and I believe those check out for a week at a time.
5: Mm-hmm.
6: All comes in a nice little tote box, and you just return it after a week, and if you want to renew, unfortunately you can't renew, you've got to return. If anybody else has it on reserve, we'll give it to them first, but you're welcome to check that out more than once if you'd like. I recently checked out from the Library of Things a slushie maker, so if you've never tried one of these things, they are incredible. So it's literally a cold rotating cylinder. You pour some water in it and add some sugar. So the sugar prevents the water from freezing solid into ice and actually creates that slush. You can then separately add flavored syrups after the ice is created. And in the teen department, we actually did a event with donuts and iced apple slushies. So we used some not apple juice, apple cider in the machine, and it had plenty of sugar, so it wasn't going to freeze solid. And that was the best apple slushy I've ever had in my life. So check out the slushy makers. Check out the Wii. We got a s'mores maker. There's telescope, microscope, Tony boxes, tons and tons of things.
5: Yeah,
6: in the
5: things you would not necessarily expect to check out at the library. You got a bunch of stuff.
6: We got a bunch of fishing poles. So we've had partnered with the Kentucky Fish and Wildlife, have donated a bunch of fishing poles and tackle boxes. So it's getting near the end of the year where you can do that fishing. It's getting kind of chilly out in the mornings. But if you want to take your kids fishing one more time before the end of the year, come check out some poles.
5: Now, I'm going to ask, and I hope I'm not putting you on the spot here. You can no comment this one if you want. Have you had anything from the Library of Things come back destroyed?
6: Not to my knowledge.
5: No, because it seems like everybody's super careful with that. But, like, you know, a big full-size telescope, that is fragile, man.
6: Yeah.
5: But it's still going strong, huh?
6: Yeah, absolutely.
5: All right, I want to toss this out to you, too, with your slushy machine there.
6: Okay.
5: One thing that I am all on board with the slushy machine that nobody does, I'm the only person I know that's done this, your syrup, Tarani pistachio coffee syrup, a pistachio slush. I can see the look of disgust on your face. I'm telling you, I love it.
6: It's going to be a hard pass.
5: No, it's got to be fruit. If it's going to be a slush, it's got to be fruit, not nut flavor.
6: Correct, yes.
5: Okay, I understand that philosophy. Well, what do you say we spin the picker wheel and give away this tote, my man? Let's see. How many we got here? 14 people. Let's set the picker wheel to 14 and give her the old spinneroo. Coming to a stop here. Number four, which is 1, 2, 3, 4, Jack Reynolds. So, Jack Reynolds, congratulations, my good man. You just won yourself one of the new designs of the Pulaski County Public Library tote, and you can pick that up at the front desk of the Pulaski County Public Library anytime after 9 a.m. today.
6: That'll work.
5: I usually give them till 9:30 for Brooke to get back to the library, but you didn't bring the stuff in. If they got to go there to pick it up, we were talking about that earlier, that's a classic Brooke, you know, they got to come to the library to get it, but she brings it in here to give it away and then hauls it back to the library.
6: Yeah, I don't know why she does that. She does a lot of crazy things.
5: Well, it is cool to be, I get to see it, especially if it's something, you know, a particular thing we've never given away before. I get to lay eyes on it, so I appreciate that, I guess. Tell people, before we wrap up here, Brian, make sure they know library hours.
6: So our main branch, we're open Monday through Friday, 9 to 7, Saturdays, 9 to 5. All of our satellite branches, so Science Hill, Nancy, Burnside, and Shopville have all gone to a 10 o'clock to 5 p.m. Monday through Friday. Weren't having enough patrons coming in on Saturdays to justify the hours, so they have scaled back just a little bit to Monday through Friday only. Bookmobile runs the same hours as Main, so 9 to 7. Our Bookmobile librarian, Rayanne, has gotten a new helper, so hopefully she'll be able to get out to see even more people, being that she won't be so overworked, just the one of her. That's about the hours.
5: All right, and once again, that new website,
6: PulaskiLibrary.com.
5: PulaskiLibrary.com, and give the phone number of the place in case somebody wants to talk to a human being.
6: 606-679-8401.
5: 679-8401. Folks, we've been talking to Brian from the Pulaski County Public Library. Congratulations to Jack Reynolds winning that tote. Anything else you'd like to add before we wrap up, Brian?
6: If you need a passport, we've also got a passport booth now, so you can come in and get your photo done and get everything filed for your passport all in one place. A few years ago when I had to get mine, I had to go to the library, fill it out, go to Walgreens, get a picture. Now we're the one-stop shop.
5: One-stop shop for passports. Well, Brian, thank you so much, and have a great day, man, and good luck in all you do.
6: Thank you very much, sir.
5: Folks, stay right here with us. 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
10: Somerset 106 weather.
11: Bright sunshine develops with fog and spots early today, with daytime highs approaching 80. Winds out of the southwest, 5 to 10 miles an hour. Clear skies again tonight. Lows dip down to about 52. Bright sunshine develops with fog and spots early. Tomorrow, daytime highs approaching 82. With your Somerset 106 forecast, I'm staff meteorologist Megan Mulford. Currently, it's 54 degrees.
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13: 3 minutes after 9 o'clock. Thanks for being with us on the Morning Mix. We got a little less than 1 hour left of Morning Mixing. And letting everybody know, coming up here at about 9:15, if the rumors can be believed, we're going to have a couple more very special guests in the studio. You're going to want to stick around for that one.

0: 15 minutes after 9 o'clock, that means we got about three quarters of an hour left of morning mixing. You got yours truly, Greg Moore, with you till about 10 o'clock or so today. And I am joined in the studios right now, as promised, by a couple of very special guests. We got Jessica from Help the Homeless, and we got Ashley from the Lake Cumberland Diversity Collective. Ladies, thanks so much for taking the time to come in and talk to us today.
1: Thank you for having us.
2: Yeah, thank you.
0: Now, the event you've got coming up is not this Friday, next Friday, and it is the fourth Pulaski County Homelessness Conference. Who would like to talk to us a little about that and tell us what that's going
1: to
0: be?
1: I would love to. We are so excited about this event next Friday. This is our fourth annual homelessness conference. It's a time for our community to come together, look at all the resources that we do have in Pulaski County and surrounding counties, and then look forward to solving some of those gaps in the resources together to make sure that our citizens here and across the region are able to access resources that help them with housing, food insecurity, of course, homelessness. And so it's a really great time for everyone to see what we have and how we can all be a part of the solution.
0: And I see that it says like a live music, speakers, info booths. Tell us a little bit about the live music. Can you tell us who's going to be there specifically, or is that?
1: Yes. Every single year, we reach out to Jonathan New. He's very special to us. He's an amazing artist. He's an amazing person. We thank a lot of him, and he always does a great job providing some commentary from his view on homelessness, and he gives us some music, and we're really glad to have him.
0: Yeah, John New is perfect for this, and he's such a great guy. So, yeah, I'm sure he does you good work there. You also have, it says, meet and greet, Q&A. That means that the people who are there are going to get an opportunity to interact with each other. It's not just sitting and listening to a program the whole time, right?
1: Absolutely. We have an awesome meet and greet where you'll have all kinds of resources from across the region will be set up with their tables. And we encourage all of our guests to go table to table, learn about services that are provided here locally, get a bite to eat. We're going to have a grazing table. Just get to informally kind of talk, make some partnerships. We've seen some amazing things come out of the meet and greet.
0: A grazing table.
1: Yes.
0: It that puts images in my mind of like you've got some AstroTurf on there with a goat. What is a grazing table?
1: Well, we are so lucky. The awesome folks over at Don Franklin and Pepsi and Coke always help us out. We're going to have drinks, probably sandwiches, chips. Last year we had Oreos. We'll have fresh fruit. Right. Just something you kind of graze on,
0: yeah.
1: Nibble on.
0: Yeah, snacky stuff as a table there that everybody can get in on. And also, I want to make sure everybody knows, and I think you already said this, but pointing out, how much does it cost you to get into this thing?
1: Every single thing's free, and we'll have free giveaways while we're there.
0: Absolutely free. Free giveaways while they're there. Again, this is about making people more aware of the homelessness issue and what they can do to help, right?
1: Absolutely.
0: Well, let me ask you, what are you most looking forward to about this event?
2: I really look forward to the fact that the community comes together. So I would say that that's, you know, my number one, and that we're not overlooking our unhoused neighbors. I am, however, looking forward to as well with Ashley Spalding from Kentucky Policy, and then Adrian Bush with the statewide homeless coalition. They'll both be in attendance and will be some of the speakers there. But really just looking forward to the fact that the community comes together and also just having those powerhouses with us as well on the issue.
0: Are there any homelessness issues that the average person just does not think of? They're not even aware, you know, like just wouldn't even cross your mind that this is something the homeless are dealing with. Anything like that you might like to drop on us here a little bit?
2: I'm like, ooh, that's a big one. Yeah, absolutely. So there's a lot of things. So, you know, my own experience within it is I have gotten the opportunity to do work at the state level, and that has been both rewarding and sometimes frustrating, because there are lots of opportunities that we could be taking as a community, and just talking with our elected leaders about solutions that we could all come together with. So yeah, there's absolutely that. There's right now, like, there is House Bill 5 that has happened. It happened in 2024. And so recognizing that sometimes we might want to overlook the issue, but really it does happen in our community, and there's things that we can do to make things better.
0: And it seems like a huge part of dealing with this issue is just speaking up and voices being heard. I mean, that, right? I mean, it's just more people need to be talking about it to people who have decision power, is what you're saying, right?
2: Yeah, absolutely. And recognizing that it's becoming such a growing issue that, I mean, many of us are impacted, but oftentimes there's that fear to either speak, or maybe some shame that comes. And so, or not feeling like that we have the power to do something, but there absolutely is, especially, you know, as we come together as a community and recognize that this is an issue for all of us, not just those that are experiencing it currently.
0: And would either of you like to drop a little something as far as the average person who's just out there living their life? What is something they can do just on a normal, regular basis that might help with this situation?
1: Some of the easiest things that you can do are just support us in small ways, even free ways. We have our Facebook group for Help the Homeless Somerset. You can like when we do something. You can show that you support that group. You can drop in if you've got some old shoes, maybe that have a little wear left in them. You can drop them off for your neighbors. Winter's coming. Let's say you've bought some canned goods and you don't particularly care for them and you don't need them. You can drop them off at our office and we'll hand them out to people. I think just in the small ways we can all come together. Our office has been very successful since 2023, taking a lot of community effort and making big differences in people's lives. And I think it's a really beautiful thing to see socks come from somewhere, funds for gasoline come from somewhere, you know, and use all that, put it all together to take people off the streets and get them to safety.
0: And I'll just toss out one of my own particular everyday things when it gets really cold in the winter. This is something anyone can do if you have a heart for this kind of thing. Go to Goodwill, buy the biggest, fluffiest, warmest blanket you can possibly find. Keep it in your car, because one day you're going to see somebody you might be able to offer that blanket to. And it is a game changer when you give that to the right person. Something as small as that, correct?
1: Absolutely. Absolutely. Blankets, gloves, boots, and coats. In the wintertime, Help the Homeless lines our lobby with coat racks, and we just have free coats all over, of all sizes. All ages come to us for coats. So it's just the small things that we can put together to make a big difference.
0: Yes, ma'am. Well, once again, this is going on. It is the 2026 Pulaski County Homelessness Conference. It's going to be at the Center for Rural Development, not this Friday, but the Friday after that, October 16th. It's going on from 11 a.m. to 2 p.m. Admission is absolutely free. There's going to be prizes given away. There's going to be some food, live music, info booths, food, fellowship. Right there at the Center for Rural Development. And make sure, if people want to find out more online, how do they do that?
1: They can come to our Facebook page. It's the Help the Homeless Somerset, Kentucky Facebook page. Or they're always welcome to reach out to me, call or text at 606-875-3893.
0: And on Facebook, there is an official Facebook event for this event, the 2026 Pulaski County Homelessness Conference. You can search that, say you're going, say you're interested, share that with folks out there. Let's get the word out on this thing. Again, we've been talking to Jessica and Ashley. Anything else you'd like to add before we wrap up, ladies?
1: I would just like to say that homelessness happens to a lot of the citizens here close to us. We're helping people that are elderly, our veterans, a lot of young people working, people living in their cars. Everyone says someone should do something. This is us doing something. This is the community doing something. And regardless of your views, you're welcome. We're going to do a live kind of documentary there with professional video crew. Come be a part of that. We would love to see you. Come and show local leadership that the community does care about this issue, please.
0: Yes, ma'am. Anything from you?
2: I would just echo all of that, and also recognize that we do have a lot of power in this issue, whether you're experiencing homelessness or you are wanting to show up as, you know, an ally. We do really have a lot of power within that. And go to the Facebook and, you know, press that going button, make it a priority to be there. Also, if you can't be there with it being a Friday, you know, reach out. There's lots of ways to get involved. So, yeah, absolutely. And thank you.
0: Thank you so much, ladies. Appreciate you, and good luck in all you do.
1: Thank you.
0: Folks, stay right here with us. We got a little more than half an hour left of Morning Mixin'.
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10: Bright sunshine develops with fog in spots early. Today, with daytime highs approaching 80. Winds out of the southwest, 5 to 10 miles an hour. Clear skies again. Tonight, lows dip down to about 52. Bright sunshine develops with fog in spots early. Tomorrow, daytime highs approaching 82. With your Somerset 106 forecast, I'm staff meteorologist Megan Mulford. Currently, 57.
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6: Sunshine develops with fog and spots early today, with daytime highs approaching 80. Winds out of the southwest, 5 to 10 miles an hour. Clear skies.
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6: Sunshine develops with fog and spots early today, with daytime highs approaching 80. Winds out of

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1: At 9:39 is the time. That means we've got about, 20 minutes or so left of Morning Mix in. And, well, people will sue over anything. A Florida woman is now making news for being so affronted by the appearance of her Halloween-themed Reese's Peanut Butter Cup that she filed a suit against the Hershey Company. Now, what about the pumpkin-shaped treat gave this offense? Well, the physical peanut butter cup did not have a jack-o'-lantern face carved into the top as it was pictured on the wrapper. Now, the ghoulish revelation was so distressing to the woman that she sued Hershey's for $5 million, hoping to start a class action lawsuit for anyone who shared her frustration. I'd like to point out that the wrapper's image also shows a bite missing out of the peanut butter cup. I hope she wasn't expecting that. That would have been even spookier to discover, I think. A judge tossed out the lawsuit, noting, quote, "Disappointment didn't equate to quantifiable economic losses you could collect in court." This is what the judge says. Well played, Your Honor. Hershey, however, and props to them, has added a disclaimer to the Halloween candy's wrappers that says, "Carving not on actual product." So I respect that. I got to tell you one thing that, like, in Japan, products pictured on packaging not only has to be as is, it's actual size. So if you look at some packaging from Japan and it has a picture of food on it, it is not only it, it's the actual size as well, which I appreciate. Here's some Bruno Mars. He's going to risk it all for us right here on the Morning Mix.

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7: Sunshine develops with fog and spots early today, with daytime highs approaching 80. Winds out of the southwest, 5 to 10 miles an hour. Clear skies again tonight, lows dip down to about 52. Bright sunshine develops with fog and spots early tomorrow, daytime highs approaching 82. With your Somerset 106 forecast, I'm staff meteorologist Megan Mulford. Currently, it's 59 degrees.
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9: Alrighty, my little pumpernickels, that's about to wrap it up for me for the day, but fear not, you knew we'll be back in here again tomorrow, bright and early, 6 to 10 in the a.m. for more morning mixing. Until then, folks, this is yours truly, Greg Moore, signing off. Have a fantastic day, and remember, there are people out there who truly believe that you are stupendous. Be one of them. Great.

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3: Bright sunshine develops with fog in spots early today, with daytime highs approaching 80. Winds out of the southwest, 5 to 10 miles an hour. Clear skies again tonight. Lows dip down to about 52. Bright sunshine develops with fog in spots early. Tomorrow, daytime highs approaching 82. With your Somerset 106 forecast, I'm staff meteorologist Megan Mulford. Currently, it's 59 degrees.
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All right, well, I'm not sure if you're familiar with the rock and blues singer Sass Jordan or not. She was also a longtime Canadian Idol judge. She passed away last weekend. Yeah, Sass was 65.

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6: Sunshine develops with fog in spots early today, with daytime highs approaching 80. Winds out of the southwest, 5 to 10 miles an hour. Clear skies again tonight, lows dip down to about 52. Bright sunshine develops with fog in spots early tomorrow, daytime highs approaching 82. With your Somerset 106 forecast, I'm staff meteorologist Megan Mulford. Right now, it's 64 degrees.
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It's Post Malone. That circles. All right, well, check out who's engaged. That would be FBI Director Kash Patel. Yeah, Kash is now engaged to country singer Alexis Wilkins. Congrats to the happy couple. Just so you know, Kash is 46, so he's probably a little happier because Alexis is just 27.

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Justin Bieber, that's Daisies. All right, well, I don't know if you heard about the new Tom Cruise flick called Digger. Yeah, only made about $8 million at the box office over this past weekend. There's rumors going around that Digger could end up being one of the biggest flops of all of 2026. Always nice to get a little hit to the ego for Tom Cruise, right? I think he thinks pretty highly of himself.

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3: Bright sunshine develops with fog and spots early today, with daytime highs approaching 80. Winds out of the southwest, 5 to 10 miles an hour. Clear skies again tonight. Lows dip down to about 52. Bright sunshine develops with fog and spots early tomorrow. Daytime highs approaching 82. With your Somerset 106 forecast, I'm staff meteorologist Megan Mulford. Right now, it's 66 degrees.
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Rod Stewart behind that. It's Forever Young. Well, thanks so much for letting us tag along with you as we help you kick off the first part of our first Wednesday of October around here. This one's from Dido. It's White Flag.

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It's somber and back to friends. All right, well, listen, if you're into this kind of thing, I guess the winners of the 2026 Nobel Prizes are supposed to be announced this week. Oh!

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7: Bright sunshine develops with fog and spots early today, with daytime highs approaching 80. Winds out of the southwest, 5 to 10 miles an hour. Clear skies again tonight. Lows dip down to about 52. Bright sunshine develops with fog and spots early. Tomorrow, daytime highs approaching 82. With your Somerset 106 forecast, I'm staff meteorologist Megan Mulford. Currently, 72.
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That said, Sharon, it shivers. All right, well, are you a soap opera fan? I don't know if you are a fan of Days of Our Lives way back in the day, but in the early to mid-90s, Robert Kelly was on that show for, I think, over 600 episodes. Well, Robert passed away over this past weekend. He was just 62.

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Ella Langley and Choose in Texas. Well, this is a little concerning, right? The White House is now monitoring that suspected plague outbreak in Russia. I know, yikes is right. This follows the death of that 27-year-old laboratory researcher. About 200 people have now been placed under medical observation, and local facilities have been quarantined. I can't be the only one that wonders if Russia was trying to weaponize the plague in a laboratory, though, right? Am I the only one who thinks that could be a possibility?

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3: A man is facing charges after he allegedly showed up with a loaded gun at McNabb Middle School in Montgomery County yesterday. School district police responded after a principal reported that 23-year-old Philip Rutledge arrived at the property on a motorcycle during morning drop-off and appeared to be under the influence of drugs or alcohol. Rutledge was detained outside the building, and officers say he was in possession of the pistol and drug paraphernalia. He told authorities he is a former student and was at the property to speak with a teacher about helping with a school play, according to police. Officials say he also told them he carries a gun all the time and didn't think about having it when he went on school property. Rutledge was arrested on counts related to weapons possession and public intoxication. Kentucky's new driver's license system is cutting down wait times for motorists across the Commonwealth. Representatives with the Kentucky Transportation Cabinet shared an update on the new system with the state lawmakers yesterday. KTC officials say the average time walk-in visitors spent at a driver's licensing regional office back in April was about 49 minutes, and with the new system, it is down to 9 minutes. There are also plans to open 3 more regional offices and to install vision screening equipment in some libraries as well. Kentucky's youth-only firearms deer hunting season gets started this weekend. It runs from this Saturday through Sunday, October 18th. Hunters aged 12 to 15 need to have a valid hunting license and a deer permit to participate, but hunters under 12 do not. Adults who are out with youth hunters must wear blaze orange, and they may not use a firearm. All harvested deer must be reported through the state telecheck system using the youth hunter's information.
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13: Somerset 106 weather.
14: Bright sunshine expected this afternoon with daytime highs approaching 80. Southwest winds 8 to 15 miles an hour. Tonight, 52. Tomorrow, 82. Temperatures a bit above average Friday and Saturday, with highs from the upper 70s to the mid 80s. Chance of rain showers Saturday. With your Somerset 106 forecast, I'm staff meteorologist Megan Mulford. Right now, it's 72 degrees.
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That's Roxette, back from 1989. You remember that, right? It's called The Look. My name is Scott. Thanks for letting me tag along with you as we help you on through our first Wednesday of October around here with Rihanna, together with Mickey Echo. This is Stay.

I never miss the morning mix question of the day.

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It's Cotier and somebody that I used to know. All right, anybody remember the shows Def Comedy Jam and In Living Color? I used to watch In Living Color. I mean, that was where Jim Carrey got his start. Do you remember Jim as Fire Marshal Bill on that show? Well, anyway, Reggie McFadden, he was a comedian and actor known for his work on both of those shows. He passed away in Tanzania the other day, where he's lived for the past 20 years at the age of 57.

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5: Sunshine expected this afternoon with daytime highs approaching 80. Southwest winds 8 to 15 miles an hour. Tonight, 52. Tomorrow, 82. Temperatures a bit above average Friday and Saturday with highs from the upper 70s to the mid 80s. Chance of rain showers Saturday. With your Somerset 106 forecast, I'm staff meteorologist Megan Mulford. Right now, 75.
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Ariana Grande and Hate That I Made You Love Me? Well, it looks like it's official. That Paramount Warner Brothers merger officially closed. Yeah, creating one gigantic company that is going to be called Skydance.

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There's Ed Sheeran. That's Camera. All right, well, the fact that this is our 250th birthday in the United States, you would think that maybe tours in Washington, D.C. would be increasing. Apparently, that's not the case, though, due to a lot of closed venues, etc. Yeah, business this year in D.C. apparently down 70%. Whoa.

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5: Somerset 106 weather.
6: Bright sunshine expected this afternoon, with daytime highs approaching 80. Southwest winds 8 to 15 miles an hour. Tonight, 52. Tomorrow, 82. Temperatures a bit above average Friday and Saturday, with highs from the upper 70s to the mid 80s. Chance of rain showers Saturday. With your Somerset 106 forecast, I'm staff meteorologist Megan Mulford. Currently, it's 77 degrees.
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American Authors, and Best Day of My Life. All right, well, I had forgotten that this happens on the first Monday of every October. Yeah, on Monday, since it was the first Monday of a brand new month, the U.S. Supreme Court is officially back in session.

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That's Teddy Swims and Mr. Know-It-All. I don't know if you heard this the other day, but former U.S. House Speaker Dennis Hastert passed away at the age of 84. He was the 59th Speaker of the House and was actually the longest-serving Republican Speaker in history, despite the fact that Dennis also spent 13 months in prison in connection to a bank fraud conviction that was linked to his effort to buy the silence of a former student that he abused during his days as a high school wrestling coach.

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14: Bright sunshine expected this afternoon, with daytime highs approaching 80. Southwest winds 8 to 15 miles an hour. Tonight, 52. Tomorrow, 82. Temperatures a bit above average Friday and Saturday, with highs from the upper 70s to the mid 80s. Chance of rain showers Saturday. With your Somerset 106 forecast, I'm staff meteorologist Megan Mulford. Currently, it's 79 degrees.
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Gnarls Barkley and Crazy. Well, did you hear about this the other day? Apparently a dozen B-1 bombers that were stationed in the UK, got moved out and back to the United States over concerns of a possible threat from Iran.

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10: Bright sunshine expected this afternoon with daytime highs approaching 80. Southwest winds 8 to 15 miles an hour. Tonight, 52. Tomorrow, 82. Temperatures a bit above average Friday and Saturday, with highs from the upper 70s to the mid-80s. Chance of rain showers Saturday. With your Somerset 106 forecast, I'm staff meteorologist Megan Mulford. Currently, it's 79 degrees.
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Collins with that In the Air Tonight classic. 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
3: 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You probably know that October is Breast Cancer Awareness Month, but did you know the chance of a woman developing breast cancer is 1 in 8? So don't just wear your pink ribbon, talk to your doctor about a mammogram. 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
5: Somerset 106 weather.
6: Bright sunshine expected this afternoon, with daytime highs approaching 80. Southwest winds 8 to 15 miles an hour. Tonight, 52. Tomorrow, 82. Temperatures a bit above average Friday and Saturday, with highs from the upper 70s to the mid-80s. Chance of rain showers Saturday. With your Somerset 106 forecast, I'm staff meteorologist Megan Mulford. Currently, it's 79 degrees.
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Well, there you go. From Australia, Tame Impala, that's Dracula. Well, thanks for having us tuned in. And boy, are you a ping pong fan? I'm going to be honest. I love ping pong, but I haven't played in a long time. I don't know anybody who has a ping pong table, if I'm being honest. Well, about 1,400 people are injured every year playing ping pong. Listen, I get it. I have been injured because I will dive for ping pong balls and hit the corner of the table. Yeah, that does not feel good.

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It's Olivia Dean, and so easy. 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
3: Bright sunshine expected this afternoon with daytime highs approaching 80. Southwest winds 8 to 15 miles an hour. Tonight, 52. Tomorrow, 82. Temperatures a bit above average Friday and Saturday, with highs from the upper 70s to the mid 80s. Chance of rain showers Saturday. With your Somerset 106 forecast, I'm staff meteorologist Megan Mulford. Currently, it's 79 degrees.
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Just starting our climb over this Wednesday and climbing out of our credit card debt, really, right? Just before the holidays. I know, I'm Gina. Happy Wednesday. I hate to be the Debbie Downer that starts the show like this, but I just thought I'd look at the credit card debt that we're carrying. Alaska is the number one state carrying the most credit card debt, followed by Hawaii, New Jersey, Maryland, Nevada, Florida, California, Connecticut, Colorado, and New York all round out the top 10 states with the highest credit card debt per capita. So what say you? Do you keep your credit card in check or you got a little bit of a balance? What's going on there? I know the side hustles of it all. They're coming in hot. And so is Zed Merritt Morrison Gray. It is the middle of the work week. I've got the middle to kick off the next set.

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4: Somerset 106 weather.
5: Bright sunshine expected this afternoon with daytime highs approaching 80. Southwest winds 8 to 15 miles an hour. Tonight, 52. Tomorrow, 82. Temperatures a bit above average Friday and Saturday, with highs from the upper 70s to the mid-80s. Chance of rain showers Saturday. With your Somerset 106 forecast, I'm staff meteorologist Megan Mulford. Currently 84.
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Eccentrics with Golden this Wednesday as we climb over it. We've got lots of different polls and things that are coming out. Obviously, we just talked about credit card debt. A lot of people go in there because of college, but now only 31% of Americans say college is very important. That's down from 70% back in 2013. And now with the use of AI, a lot more young people are looking to go to trade schools to learn a trade rather than finish that four-year degree that could be taken over by AI someday. So is it fairly important? Very important. I do know that secondary education is important. It's just to what degree? Ah, see what I did there? See what I did there? Okay. It's Wednesday. Kelly Clarkson leads the way with Because of You.

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I never thought I'd hear this one, but as we work our way towards the weekend is ripe for dating, right? Now, back in my day, when somebody asked you out on a date, you assumed that that person was going to pay for your date. Even today, if I asked a girlfriend out to lunch, I'm going to pay for that lunch. You know what I mean? I asked you out. But for Gen Z, living paycheck to paycheck and the financial struggle is real. They're actually ghosting their dates to avoid splitting the bill. 52% admitted blocking or ghosting someone to dodge paying them back after a date. That's so weird. And why would you ever, you know, if somebody pays for that date, would you actually ask them for money afterward? I don't know. That seems so weird to me, right? Oh, those Gen Zers. Dan Hartman, not a Gen Zer. He's I Can Dream About You, coming in next.

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9: Somerset 106 weather.
10: 54 tonight, under clear skies, southwest winds at around 5 miles an hour. Tomorrow, 82. Lows level off around 48. Tomorrow night, clear skies. Temperatures above average Friday and Saturday, with highs from the upper 70s to the mid-80s. Chance of rain showers Saturday. With your Somerset 106 forecast, I'm staff meteorologist Megan Mulford. Right now, 84.
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Bruno Mars with Risk It All. And I got to tell you, this is a pretty cool store. I kind of want to go. Too bad I went through Seattle over the summer and I'm not due to go back. Two Seattle-based artists reforming and transforming a former 7-Eleven into an in-convenience store. It's like a pop-up art gallery featuring quirky, unnecessary items, right? From different, like 70 different local artists. One price is ranging up to $10,000. So what makes it so cool? It's got one-of-a-kind pieces, like maybe think of an iPhone that only plays a single U2 song or other things you don't need. It opened in September and will run through mid-2027. So if you plan to go to Seattle, maybe you could stop by this inconvenience store. Sounds fun. On the way, Ed Sheeran's up next with Shape of You.

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5: Somerset 106 weather.
6: 54 tonight, under clear skies, southwest winds at around 5 miles an hour. Tomorrow, 82. Lows level off around 48. Tomorrow night, clear skies. Temperatures above average Friday and Saturday, with highs from the upper 70s to the mid 80s. Chance of rain showers Saturday. With your Somerset 106 forecast, I'm staff meteorologist Megan Mulford. Right now, 84.
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Three Doors Down with Here Without You. Now, it is true, a lot of artists changing their names, right? All of the Brad Pitt, Angelina Jolie kids dropped Pitt off of their name. Miley Cyrus dropped Cyrus just to go by Miley. And now Chance the Rapper wants to drop the Chance and just go by the Rapper. Is this weird? He said, I'm going to take off the Chance. I just want to be the Rapper. I really love the art form. I really love the words. And he wants to carry rap the same way rap has carried him through his life. So no longer will he be Chance the Rapper. He's just going to go as the Rapper. But will anybody ever call him just the Rapper? That's the thing with Miley Cyrus. I mean, it's really hard just to call her Miley, right? It's not like she started like Cher or Madonna. We've talked about this before. On the way, the Backstreet Boys. We've got Club Nouveau and Alex Morin queued up too. Everybody.

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And this town's lost its faith. Our colors will fade eventually. So if our time is running out, day after day, we'll make the mundane a masterpiece. Oh my, my, oh my, my love, I take one look at you, you're taking me.

0: Alex Morin and Ordinary. Business in the front, party in the back. It's where Long Live the Mullet comes into play, right? And Billy Ray Cyrus, I've got to talk about it while we're here. He is the king of the mullet, right? And so he has a new kind of collab with a country rock trio named Deltona. And there's a video, a music called Party in the Back. And he actually shaves the lead singer's head into a mullet. So there's that. Billy Ray Cyrus has got all kinds of things lined up, kind of perfectly matching with the Hannah Montana anniversary. So long live the mullet, right? Business in the front, party in the back. Enrique Iglesias backs us up next with Hero.
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3: A man is facing charges after he allegedly showed up with a loaded gun at McNabb Middle School in Montgomery County yesterday. School district police responded after a principal reported that 23-year-old Philip Rutledge arrived at the property on a motorcycle during morning drop-off and appeared to be under the influence of drugs or alcohol. Rutledge was detained outside the building, and officers say he was in possession of the pistol and drug paraphernalia. He told authorities he is a former student and was at the property to speak with a teacher about helping with a school play, according to police. Officials say he also told them he carries a gun all the time and didn't think about having it when he went on school property. Rutledge was arrested on counts related to weapons possession and public intoxication. Kentucky's new driver's license system is cutting down wait times for motorists across the Commonwealth. Representatives with the Kentucky Transportation Cabinet shared an update on the new system with the state lawmakers yesterday. KTC officials say the average time walk-in visitors spent at a driver's licensing regional office back in April was about 49 minutes, and with the new system, it is down to 9 minutes. There are also plans to open 3 more regional offices and to install vision screening equipment in some libraries as well. Kentucky's youth-only firearms deer hunting season gets started this weekend. It runs from this Saturday through Sunday, October 18th. Hunters aged 12 to 15 need to have a valid hunting license and a deer permit to participate, but hunters under 12 do not. Adults who are out with youth hunters must wear blaze orange, and they may not use a firearm. All harvested deer must be reported through the state telecheck system using the youth hunter's information.
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7: 54 tonight, under clear skies, southwest winds at around 5 miles an hour. Tomorrow, 82. Lows level off around 48. Tomorrow night, clear skies. Temperatures above average Friday and Saturday, with highs from the upper 70s to the mid 80s. Chance of rain showers Saturday. With your Somerset 106 forecast, I'm staff meteorologist Megan Mulford. Currently, it's 83 degrees.
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Feeling the thunder with Imagine Dragons. Earlier, we were talking about the new dating trend, Gen Zers ghosting each other after the date so they don't have to pay half of what they owe, I guess. There's a dating app now called Upward. It features a new chivalry mode for women who don't want to make the first move. There's also a marriage timeline, and I guess that suggests proposed wedding dates for when you're dating someone. So I don't know if you, it's like, it started 6 years ago. It's a Christian dating app. So yeah, it's for some old school people too. So there you go. More dating news. Thank goodness I don't have to do that anymore, right? I'm just dating my husband over and over and over again. Fuji's up next with Killing Me Softly. Strumming my-

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13: Somerset 106 weather.
14: 54 tonight, under clear skies, southwest winds at around 5 miles an hour. Tomorrow, 82. Lows level off around 48. Tomorrow night, clear skies. Temperatures above average Friday and Saturday, with highs from the upper 70s to the mid-80s. Chance of rain showers Saturday. With your Somerset 106 forecast, I'm staff meteorologist Megan Mulford. Currently, it's 83 degrees.
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Sabrina Carpenter and espresso, and maybe you started your day with that. That and some breakfast. It's always important to break the fast. I love breakfast. I eat it every day. Now, whether or not I eat it between 7 or 8, that remains to be seen sometimes. Researchers just looked at breakfast times of more than 31,000 adults. They found the healthiest time to eat your first meal is between 7 and 8. People who waited until afternoon to eat breakfast had a 29% higher risk of death. Well, there's that. So I guess I got to start eating between 7 and 8. Okay. You too, all right? What you making for breakfast tomorrow? Taylor Swift, Foreigner, and Shawn Mendes around the corner next.

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I knew it, I knew you, and we finally know what song Sir Paul R. McCartney sang at Taylor's wedding. Taylor and Travis got married back in the beginning of July, and of course, the A-lister Paul McCartney was there. Travis and Taylor asked him to perform, and he did. He performed I Want to Hold Your Hand, and he told Taylor, he's like, hey, listen, you're on stage, you want to sing it with me? And she's like, nope. So there you go. That was funny. He was on Jimmy Kimmel telling that story. On the way, Lady Gaga and Bruno Mars are up next with Die With a Smile.

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10: 54 tonight, under clear skies, southwest winds at around 5 miles an hour. Tomorrow, 82. Lows level off around 48. Tomorrow night, clear skies. Temperatures above average Friday and Saturday, with highs from the upper 70s to the mid-80s. Chance of rain showers Saturday. With your Somerset 106 forecast, I'm staff meteorologist Megan Mulford. Right now, it's 81 degrees.
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Luke Combs and Fast Car. I'm Gina. Happy Wednesday. Climbing over it with our You Just Can't Fix Stupid segment. And it's not so nice. This woman in Pennsylvania stole a donation box from a veterinary clinic. It was raising money for pets in need of care. The owner estimates there was probably about $400 to $500 inside of it. And, you know, I know times are tough, but you don't want to take things from the pets. And she just came in and wiped it out. Now, there was video of her stealing from the donation jar, but they are having a hard time finding this woman. So, man, I hope some people drop off some nice treats for those animals that are looking for new furry forever homes. Mariah Carey, Ella Langley, Smash Mouth up next.

0: good till the last drop. 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
3: 54 tonight, under clear skies, southwest winds at around 5 miles an hour. Tomorrow, 82. Lows level off around 48. Tomorrow night, clear skies. Temperatures above average Friday and Saturday, with highs from the upper 70s to the mid-80s. Chance of rain showers Saturday. With your Somerset 106 forecast, I'm staff meteorologist Megan Mulford. Right now, it's 81 degrees.
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Ella Langley's Choosing Texas right here. She's still on top with that song, that's for sure. So in other country news, though, John Party, he had to cancel a couple of stops for his Gambling Man tour. He got sick. His shows were in Macon, Georgia and Biloxi, Mississippi, and those have been now since postponed. He's got to get through some of this sickness, still trying to recover, and then he'll go ahead and put those dates back out on the calendar. So there you go. See you in Sean Paul, Cheap Thrills, kicks everything off next. Upbra-

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Molly with flowers. I'm Gina this Wednesday, climbing over it one song at a time, working our way towards the end of the month where we'll have a spooky Halloween. You know, a poll just asked people whether or not they've seen spirits or ghosts and if they believe they're good or evil. 35% of people say they think spirits and ghosts are good. 5% just think they're evil. 22% said they're kind of neutral on it. And about 12% aren't sure. So what say you? Have you ever come in contact with a good or evil spirit? What say you? Do you even believe? I know. When's the next Friday the 13th, anyway? On the way, let's get you back into Roxette and listen to your heart.

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2: For tonight, under clear skies, southwest winds at around 5 miles an hour. Tomorrow, 82. Lows level off around 48. Tomorrow night, clear skies. Temperatures above average Friday and Saturday, with highs from the upper 70s to the mid 80s. Chance of rain showers Saturday. With your Somerset 106 forecast, I'm staff meteorologist Megan Mulford. Currently, 79.
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Hate That I Made You Love Me. It's Ariana Grande with our feel-good story taking place at the altar. In the Outer Banks, that is. Sometimes a great story can come out of an unexpected tragedy. There was a couple there getting married last week in the Outer Banks, but some recent storms had cut off the access to the highway to the area there, so a lot of her family and friends couldn't make it. So what they did is they posted an open invitation on social media asking for locals or visitors to show up since they were already there. In the end, 400 people showed up to see the I Do's, including a DJ, photographer, and they did run out of food at some point, but then people started bringing food from another contributions to the huge party. So there's that. What a feel-good story, making, you know, margaritas out of lemons. On the way, Playway Tees up next with the Hey There, Delilah.

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3: Somerset 106 weather.
4: 54 tonight, under clear skies, southwest winds at around 5 miles an hour. Tomorrow, 82. Lows level off around 48 tomorrow night. Clear skies. Temperatures above average Friday and Saturday, with highs from the upper 70s to the mid 80s. Chance of rain showers Saturday. With your Somerset 106 forecast, I'm staff meteorologist Megan Mulford. Currently 79.
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Billie Eilish with Birds of a Feather. Now, I don't know if you follow this guy called RTC on TikTok, but he must be like an owner of a convenience store, and he always throws these funny videos about people coming up to pay for their stuff. Either they don't have enough money or they tell him what it should cost. And then there's the sweet ones where a little kid will come in with like $20 and all he wants is, you know, a bag of chips and a candy bar. And the guy has, but why don't we play tic-tac-toe? And if you win, you can have it for free. And of course he lets him win. It's really sweet. Follow him. His name is RTC. That's his handle on TikTok. And he posts some pretty good stuff. Man, people are crazy at the convenience store. We shake it whenever, wherever with Shakira next.

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2: 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Or you could just join us in person at the Denham Street Baptist Church. 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

We did it. It is too sweet. We climbed over this Wednesday together like a boss. And now, of course, we're looking forward to the weekend. That's in sight. I'm going to get out of here, leave you back inside the music with Daughtry, and bring you home next. Have a great rest of your Wednesday. See ya.

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